This is the point where the guitarist gets to speak now and again. And today I don't have very much to say except thank you very much for coming and making this the hottest ticket this country's ever seen. You're great. We love you.

0: I only got the words wrong, didn't I? Been a long time. This is so informal, we'll start again.
1: Hey, wait a minute, what is the word? Do I have to? I got it, I got it. 1, 2, 3, 4.